Dear man, from the land of the palm trees. But before dying, I wish to pour forth the poems of my soul. My verses are soft, soft green, but also a flaming red. My verses are like wounded fawns seeking refuge in the forest. I want to share my fate with the world's humble. A little mountain stream pleases me more than the ocean.

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Te he escrito otro tema, always the same. Feeling great, the Cobain.

0: Hey, this is guitarist Roberto Restuccia. I want to give a massive shout out to Smooth Jazz Club. Thank you for playing my music. Really appreciate you guys.
1: 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Thanks for the love, and thanks for listening.
2: This is Lynn Roundtree, the soul trumpeter, and you're listening to the Smooth Jazz Club. So make sure you get down and get in.
3: 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Top 85.